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3: Hello. Taylor Swift is hanging on again at number five with I Knew It, I Knew You. Number four, Bruno Mars, Risk It All. Number three, Olivia Rodrigo, who was number one last week, gets pushed down to number three with Drop Dead. Number two, Ariana Grande, I Hate That I Made You Love Me. And number one, back up there for Tame Impala, Dracula, the Jetty remix. And his new song just out is now popping up the chart. That's from the Spider-Man movie, and it's doing very well at number 31.
2: All the way down there, which is crazy. It's number one on Spotify and Shazam. Radio better pick up the pace, huh?
3: Yeah, well, you're keeping it up because you're in touch. Because people tell you what to play.
2: Well, I love to keep it up. All right, John, back with you next week. Thanks a lot.
3: All right, Mason, over now.

0: Lightline, my name's Mason. Tuesday night, terrific tacos. Mm. What are you doing? Where are you? Who are you with? What songs do you love? We're playing them all night long because we are all requesting all about your life, your friends, and your parties. As we get ready to officially wind down the summer of 26, September 22nd, it's all done. Thank you for being here, though. Contest time now.
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0: 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So you got a new one, though. What is this? Oh. 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
5: Oh, yeah. Great throwback. What made you think of it?
6: Nothing really. I just like it.
5: Okay. Well, that's good enough for me. What's your name?
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5: Sasha, where are you calling from?
6: Westminster.
5: Westminster,
6: Massachusetts.
5: Cool. That's near Keene, New Hampshire.
6: Yeah.
5: Cool. And what are you doing tonight?
6: Just hanging out.
5: You sound like you're tired. You're sad. Is everything all right?
6: Yeah, I'm fine.
5: All right. Well, let's play your song right now. I won't ask any more questions. Thanks for calling Lightline.
6: Okay.

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When we say Jonesboro's best hits, we mean Taylor. We mean Sabrina. We mean the very best hits for Jonesboro and the NEA. 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

0: Hey, Kenny.
1: Hey, TJ.
0: Hi, producer Heather.
2: What up?
0: Remember a while back, I said I was considering hiring a legal team to construct a text message to my mother-in-law.
2: Right.
0: Hoping that she would take the kids for at least one night this weekend. You know, I just want some time with my wife, Jess. And Kenny, you said I should use ChatGPT. And I thought, well, yeah, actually, that's a great idea.
1: Yeah.
0: And
1: save
0: so
1: some money.
0: Just a few moments ago, I wrote a prompt into ChatGPT. It said, my wife Jess and I have had a very busy week, and I'm trying to see if I can convince my mother-in-law to take the kids overnight one day this weekend. Can you please craft a short text message that is very convincing to get her to say yes to this? You want to hear what ChatGPT spit back at me?
2: Yeah.
3: Here's a message you can send to your mother-in-law.
0: Isn't this horrible?
3: Hey, mother-in-law's name. Jess and I have had a super busy week and we're thinking it might be nice to have a little time to recharge. Would you be up for having the kids over for a night this weekend? They'd love spending time with you and it would mean the world to us. Mm. Let me know if it's possible. Heart emoji.
0: Okay, see, I know my mother-in-law. I don't think that's going to work.
2: Yeah, I feel like you can come up with something better than
0: that. Yes, that's too manipulative.
2: No.
0: You don't think so?
2: I don't think it's manipulative enough.
0: Really?
2: Yeah.
0: Okay, maybe you can help me craft the message.
3: This massage shows appreciation and
0: I'm not giving a massage to him. This is a message?
2: No, that would be a winner for sure.
0: Maybe that's the key.
3: Appreciation and emphasizes the kid's excitement while gently asking for help.
0: Thanks for explaining that to me. I like that it thinks I'm too stupid to understand what it's doing. Hey, Sabrina.
4: Hi.
0: What can we do for you today?
4: I don't know. I'm just on off mute and a little bored.
0: You're bored? Okay. So you called us. The epitome of excitement. J-Bo, hi.
2: I'm stoked. Thank you.
0: That is not a boring person right there. Kenny, not boring at all.
5: No way.
0: Hey. Scream, Heather.
2: A little boring, but we still love her.
0: But boring in a fun way.
2: Right.
0: Sabrina, tell me, what is the most exciting part of your life? Not on a boring day, but on an exciting day. What does that look like?
4: Probably my job. I'm a teacher.
2: Awesome. Oh, you're a teacher. Okay. Oh, yeah. That's a lot of excitement right there.
0: Yeah. How are the schools treating you these days? Are the kids nice to you?
4: Oh, fantastic. I love them.
0: Your work is so important, especially right now. So keep up the great work.
4: Thank you. I appreciate it.
0: Yeah. And Sabrina, thanks for listening to our show.
4: Thanks for letting me call.
2: Thanks for calling.
0: Sabrina.
2: Have a great day.
4: Thanks, you too.
0: This is the TJ Show.
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12: Good morning. An Independence County couple facing serious felony charges. Investigators say they traveled to South Carolina and abducted a 12-year-old girl they had met through the internet. Brandon Britton charged with rape. He and Sierra Britton are also charged with internet stalking of a child and traveling for the purpose of an unlawful sex act with a minor. Both are being held on $1 million bonds. A Jonesboro man facing felony charges. Police say an argument over baby wipes led him to grab the steering wheel of a moving vehicle, caused it to leave the road and roll over. 21-year-old Ian Wright arrested on two counts of aggravated assault, one count of endangering the welfare of a minor. His girlfriend and baby were in the vehicle, but no one was injured. The Jonesboro Board of Zoning has approved three variances, clears the way for a new Chick-fil-A restaurant on Southwest Drive, out south of Interstate 555. The project will feature a drive-thru designed to keep traffic from backing up onto public streets, with construction now able to move forward. Sunny and probably break another record today, high up around 100. For Brett Hall, I'm Trey Stafford. Have a good day.
13: Well, good morning. After a record-setting day on Tuesday with a high temperature of 102 degrees, we are going to likely break another record as we head towards this afternoon. The record today, 100, should make a good run at that as we head through the afternoon. We had some scattered showers out there on Tuesday. I think most of us are dry as we head towards Wednesday.
14: Not really the perfect mix of music, laughs, and whatever Jonesboro is talking about today.
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13: 106.3. Yeah, weekend and early next week. We see a slight cool down heading into early next week, but I think that just pushes temperatures into the upper 80s and low 90s. Still above average for this time of the year. This is K8 Storm Team meteorologist Micah Stevens on Mix 106.

It's the TJ Show, and how are AI bots getting involved in people's relationships? Well, it has something to do with the people, of course. We're going to get to this a few moments away. It's coming up on the TJ Show.

0: yes man.
1: Yeah, it makes you feel good,
2: right?
1: Yeah,
2: it does, yeah.
1: You test it. You could put the craziest scenario in there. It's like, you know, actually, it's nice that you bring this up. Yep. Like, oh, yeah, I feel pretty good about it.
2: That'll tell you things you want to hear.
1: Yeah, exactly. Kenny, what else do you have?
3: I want to introduce you to young Aiden Wilkins. He's 9 years old. He's the youngest person to ever study at Yersinus College in Pennsylvania.
1: What's he studying?
3: Neuroscience.
2: That's it.
4: What were you doing at 9 years old?
1: I was wasting a lot of time at 9.
2: That or you were being a kid.
1: Yeah, I don't know. That sounds pretty cool.
3: Yeah, he's 9 years old, but from a very early age, his parents knew that he was special. He said, I could just read street signs at the age of 2 when most kids my age could barely even speak. And then they gave him a gifted test at age 3, and it proved what they all believed, that he is indeed an exceptional person. So now he's studying, he's a sophomore in high school, and he's also taking neuroscience classes at this college.
1: Good for him.
3: And he's planning on going to either, I think, Johns Hopkins or Princeton University for medical school. So
2: not Harvard or Yale?
3: No, this kid, he's got standards.
1: That's great. Good for him. Happy to hear it.
3: Yeah, his parents are super proud.
1: Kenny, thank you for keeping us somewhat informed.
3: That's what's happening.
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6: Good morning. Phil here with you. Welcome into the Mixed Community Calendar. We are inside the NEA Baptist Clinic. It's all brought to you by the great doctors of the NEA Baptist Clinic. We're not just talking about the community. We are a part of it. And, of course, Valley View High School, big part of this community. I don't know. You guys keep growing, and it's, yes. You're going to be like Jonesboro 2. You know, we have your own little city out there.
7: We are hoping.
6: Yeah. Valley View High School with Maverick Merriman and Noah Tito. Noah Andrews. Tito is your character in that. You're here to talk about the upcoming production of Lend Me a Tenor, October 1st through the 3rd.
7: Yes, sir.
6: And who wants to tell me a little bit about what that is all about?
7: So Lend Me a Tenor follows Max, an assistant at this grand opera company, as he prepares for, you know, the biggest night of the season.
8: Then world famous tenor Tito Morelli is supposed to perform, but after accidentally taking too many sleeping pills, Tito is accidentally knocked unconscious and everyone presumes he's dead.
7: Yeah, so then Max is convinced to go put on Tito's costume, and he takes place on stage to try and save the show.
8: And then when Tito wakes up and puts on the same costume, suddenly there are two tenors running around, two women trying to figure out what's going on, and everything is crazy.
7: Yeah, so it's just a fun, you know, fast-paced comedy, full of a bunch of crazy situations and a lot of laughs.
6: Man, that sounds like a lot of fun, and just kind of a series of unfortunate events, it sounds like.
7: Yes,
6: and those are always fun to kind of navigate through. Now, let's see, Noah, you mentioned Tito. You play Tito in this. Well, first of all, let me ask, are you guys singing in this? Do you actually have songs?
7: Yes.
6: So you're both tenors?
7: Yes.
8: I'm trying.
6: Okay. All right. Yeah. All right. That makes sense. So Tito's the world famous.
8: Yes, he is.
6: Tenor singer. Yes. Mm-hmm. What's his character like?
8: He's, it's kind of pompous. It's kind of all gotten to his head, you know? And then as things carry out throughout the show, you know, more and more bad things happen to him. He kind of like reaches like a mental like break at the end, and he's like, just get me out of here.
6: Right.
8: Yeah.
6: Does he come back to us? Is he kind of humbled at the end by this
8: experience? Yeah.
6: I don't want to blow any but, and so obviously, Maverick, you play Max in this, and what's his character like?
7: Yes. So Max is kind of a shy guy, and he's convinced by Mr. Saunders, who's over the Grand Opera Company, to go out there, because they're like, he's like, Max, you can sing. I believe in you. So it's just this, Max has a little identity crisis over, man, I'm too shy, but I've got to go save this show. So I'm going to go do it.
6: All right. All right, Max, man. Well, this sounds like a lot of fun.
8: Yes.
6: And obviously, you've got other cast members. About how many cast members do you have in this?
7: Eight.
8: Yeah,
7: it's a pretty small cast.
6: Okay, so not real big.
7: Yes.
6: Eight. Always a lot of fun, though, when you have the smaller cast.
7: That's
6: right. More intimate.
7: Yes,
6: you know?
7: Yes.
6: All right, so let's talk about the premiere dates. It's coming up in October.
7: Yes, October 1st through the 3rd at 7 p.m. at the Valley View Fine Arts Center.
6: All right, so how do folks get their tickets?
7: So you can purchase these tickets on the link on our Instagram at VV Theater, or on our Facebook, Valley View Theater Department, or just get them at the door.
6: All right, man. We want you to come out and support our local actors and our school production and drama departments with the production of Lend Me a

0: tenor coming up in October. We've been talking to Maverick Merriman and Noah Andrews, both in the play. Guys, thanks for getting here so early. Appreciate that.
1: Yes, sir.
0: And
1: thank you.
0: As they say in the business, break a leg.
1: Yes, sir. Thank you.
0: Thank you for being a part of the Mixed Community Calendar. 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

0: This is the TJ Show. One of my favorite things is when our producer Kenny hits the streets, taps random people on the shoulder, and strikes up deep, thought-provoking questions like this.
1: Tell me, why is Wednesday your favorite day of the week?
2: Wednesday will be my favorite day of the week because the week's almost over, maybe? It's hump day? Happy hump day? It's not my favorite day of the week, no.
1: Well, what's wrong with Wednesday?
0: Ah, see, she answered it. She was sort of tricked into answering that question.
1: Can yeah, I gave her a leading question, yes.
0: You're a sneaky interviewer.
1: Mm-hmm. Yes, indeed.
2: Nothing's wrong with it. I mean, something special about it. Would you think so?
0: Well, I think that it's another day and we get to live and get it right. I like every day, J-Bo.
3: I do too. I have no problem with Wednesday.
1: But it feels sad sometimes to me where people are always looking forward to the weekend. I get the impression that means they don't like what they do for a living.
2: I actually agree with that too. I think that a lot of people have this thing like, oh, Friday's coming. Let's get excited. But I agree with you. Honestly, I think that every day should be appreciated because it's a brand new day. I don't think that we should wait until the end of the week or Friday for that. So I agree.
0: That reminds me of that quote that was in the Bono book. Bono, in his book, Surrendered, says, a job is the thing we do that you don't really like for 8 hours a day, 5 or 6 days a week, in return for money to help you do the stuff on the weekend you want to do all the time. That kind of summarizes what we're talking about here, right?
1: Yeah. Do you have an encouraging Wednesday message that you can share with our listeners?
2: I would say just be present and enjoy the day. Take it for what it is. Stop rushing so fast into things and just enjoy it.
0: Do you ever slow down for a moment during your day and just take in what's around you and not rush to the next thing? Do you ever have those moments?
1: I should probably take more of them if I can't remember any of those moments.
0: What are you rushing to?
1: The next thing, whatever it may be, eating, the next episode of Game of Thrones. I'm rewatching Game of Thrones for the 7th time.
0: There's always something to do, right?
1: There's always something to do.
0: You know where I'll occasionally take that time? If I have to go somewhere. Like if I park on a street and I have to run some errands, it'd be really easy for me to just get in my car and drive to the next place that's maybe, I don't know, a quarter of a mile up the road. I have now become intentional when I have the time to just walk to that next place and find those moments where I can prolong the time it takes to get from one place to the other. And I realize it frees my mind up a little bit and I really like it.
3: You know, when we leave our building, I like to walk out and just sit under the sun for a while and just kind of sit in that.
0: It's like a little solar recharge
3: for you?
0: Yeah,
3: it is. And then you hear like just all the noises and the traffic, and I love it.
1: So what is your favorite day of the week?
2: That is a great question. I would say Monday.
1: Monday?
2: Oh. Monday. That's actually the opposite of everyone else, but I think that's a great day to start the week. It's like a reset for me. Yeah. So I love Mondays.
1: I think you would be a rare case if I asked other people that question.
2: For sure.
0: Well, there it is. A real live Monday lover.
1: Can you help me get people pumped up for Wednesday? All right, it's Wednesday. Let's go.
4: All right, it's Wednesday. Let's go.
3: I didn't believe it.
1: Come on, give me something.
4: Like, you want me to?
1: Yeah.
4: All right, it's Wednesday. Let's go.
0: All right. I'm ready.
3: I don't feel pumped. I don't believe him.
0: No, that was all the pumping we needed.
3: Nah.
0: Thank you for turning on the TJ Show today.
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6: Good morning to you, Phil here. Welcome into the Mixed Community Calendar. We are inside the NEA Baptist Clinic. 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Not just talking about the community, we are a part of it. And our next guest on the Mixed Community Calendar is Amber Oxley. 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Good to see you on the Mixed Community Calendar.
7: Thank you. Thanks for having me.
6: The Empty Bowls event is about to go down, but I think folks still have time to get their orders in. And why don't you just kind of talk about what the Empty Bowls event is?
7: Yeah, of course. Empty Bowls is the annual drive-through luncheon fundraiser that we host at the Food Bank of Northeast Arkansas. Each ticket is $25 and comes with soup, chips, sandwich, a dessert, and a drink, along with a handcrafted bowl that's been made by a local artist here in Northeast Arkansas as a reminder that somewhere here, someone's bowl is empty.
6: It's a great way to get a delicious lunch, but also a good reminder that while you're enjoying a meal, there's somebody that is food insecure here. And not somebody, but many bodies that are food insecure here in Northeast Arkansas. And obviously helps then to keep the shelves full at the Food Bank of Northeast Arkansas. I believe it is this Friday, right? So folks have until then to get their orders in for the drive-through lunch?
7: So the ticket deadline is this Friday. The actual event is September 24th from 11:30 a.m. to 1 p.m. at the Food Bank.

0: So you can buy tickets at the foodbankofnea.org. But again, that last day to purchase tickets is this Friday.
1: Got to get those orders in. Help out the food bank. And you have a nice something that you take away from this that you will have. The food will be gone.
0: Yes.
1: But that bowl is still going to be there reminding you that you always need to support the Food Bank of Northeast Arkansas.
0: Yes.
1: What else do we need to talk about? Any sponsors you want to mention?
0: Absolutely. So our presenting sponsors for this event are Arkansas Children's and Right Fiber. Each of these sponsors is providing 15,000 meals for our neighbors facing hunger. That's huge. And we just want to express our appreciation to them for partnering with us. And I'd also love to shout out our lunch sponsors. So if you'd like to hear what we're having for lunch at the Empty Bowls event, we've got Longhorn, Coca-Cola, Nothing Bundt Cakes, Chicken Salad Chick, Jimmy John's, The Social, Nukes, Potbelly, Bistro on the Ridge, Crumble, Outback, Jersey Mike's, and Sam's Club. It's a lot of good food, and it's all been donated.
1: Wow. Man, thank you so much to all those great sponsors for helping out and making this an yes. awesome event. But we need you. So get on the website, put that order in before this Friday, get a delicious meal and a memento bowl from the MD Bowls event with the Food Bank of Northeast Arkansas. Amber Oxley, the development officer for the Food Bank of Northeast Arkansas, with us on the Mixed Community Calendar. Thanks. Good to see you.
0: Thank you. You too.
1: We are inside the NEA Baptist Clinic. It's all brought to you by the great doctors of the NEA Baptist Clinic. 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
2: Good morning. A Jonesboro man facing felony charges. Police say an argument with his ex-girlfriend escalated into a physical confrontation, and he pointed a handgun at her. 22-year-old Tariq McKee Coleman is also accused of endangering a child who was with the woman, being held on a $35,000 bond. Arkansas continues to rank near the bottom nationally in voter turnout. Researchers at Arkansas State University study why so few people participate in elections. A-State professor Cameron Wimpy says factors include education and income levels. Students say the voting process can be confusing for young people voting for the first time. Jonesboro city leaders moving forward with new rules that would limit camping in city parks to designated areas. The proposed ordinance would require a special permit for camping outside those designated areas, with fines starting at $100 for a first offense. Craighead Forest Park is currently the city's only park with designated camping areas. Record-breaking heat again today, sunny and a high near 100. Don't see any relief through the weekend. For Brett Hall, I'm Trey Stafford. Have a good day.
3: Well, good morning. After a record-setting day on Tuesday with a high temperature of 102 degrees, we are going to likely break another record as we head towards this afternoon. The record today, 100, should make a good run at that as we head through the afternoon. We had some scattered showers out there on Tuesday. I think most of us are dry as we head towards Wednesday, not really looking at much in the way of rainfall activity. It remains hot not only Wednesday, but Thursday, Friday, Saturday, and yeah, even into the weekend and early next week. We see a slight cool down heading into early next week, but I think that just pushes temperatures into the upper 80s and low 90s, still above average for this time of the year. This is K8 Storm Team meteorologist Micah Stevens on Mix 106.3.
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5: They say the holy water's watered down, and this town's lost its faith. Our colors will fade eventually, so if our time is running out.

0: on the phone with this Mass State trooper because it's a little road. It's not a highway. But sometimes I've seen you make a right down that road, and I know there's usually not people on the road when you do it, but can you maybe rethink that?
1: No, I do it every day, twice a day, and it's because I don't want... Why do I have to go all the way around the block to go to the street that I want to go to? No one's on the road. It's fine. I make sure there's no one there. If someone's on the road, I will go the long way, but I think it's fine.
0: But what if that road leads to a highway?
1: It for sure doesn't. I know for a fact it doesn't.
2: Small okay. side road, but it's also the wrong way. You're going the wrong way because you could be going the wrong way and then all of a sudden somebody turns in and boom, head on collision.
0: No, not a good practice. As a matter of fact, we were in the middle of New York City recently and I took a left down a road and I saw a car driving right at me. I mean, they were going very slow and they were all the way to the, you know, the right side of the road. But that's even terrifying, and we're moving at very slow speeds. You're like, whoa, whoa. Actually, I was like, oh, no, did I turn down the wrong road? But no, thankfully not. I mean, there's also a very big fine in that. I mean, aside from everyone being in danger, it's just terrifying. Yes, Producer Heather?
1: I'm very safe when I'm driving dangerously.
0: Okay, good to know.
2: It's not you, it's other people.
0: Well, there it is. My mom would not like that about Producer Heather.
2: No, not at all.
0: If I don't fully stop at a stop sign, she puts her hand in like almost... beats my chest and goes, hey, stop, fully.
2: And this is why you're driving.
0: Yes.
2: Yeah, that's not good, Mom.
0: No, I know. No, it's frightening. So, yeah, just a public service announcement. We want everyone to be driving the right way on the roads.
2: Just be more aware.
0: Yes.
2: You put your phone down, you know, look around.
0: Phone has to go. Even CarPlay sometimes, I'm a little bit upset with that. That's a little distracting, even though that's, you know, somehow in the safe category. Have you seen CarPlay? It's like a TV right in
2: your
0: car.
2: Yeah, you have to touch this, touch that. Yeah, I'm always distracted by it.
0: Yes, Producer Heather.
1: I can also guarantee that I'm never on my phone when I'm driving the wrong way down a street.
0: Well, that's
2: all right. Well,
0: very
2: that's
0: kind
2: a
0: of
2: start.
0: You.
2: Yeah.
0: Okay. This is the TJ Show. Glad we got that out there, and glad to hear that our friend's safe. By the way, if you want to hear more of our show, very easy to do it. You just search for the TJ Show wherever you listen to podcasts. But first and foremost, we're so happy that you're turning your radio on right here.
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4: Good morning to you. Phil here. Welcome into the Mixed Community Calendar. We are inside the NEA Baptist Clinic. It's all brought to you by the great doctors of the NEA Baptist Clinic. We're not just talking about the community. We are a part of it. And our next guest on the Mixed Community Calendar is Jordan Fowler. He's a DARE officer for the Jonesboro Police Department. Good morning to you, my friend.
5: Good morning.
4: Let me get you up on that microphone just a little bit closer so we can hear all the stuff you're going to be telling us about. And you're here to tell us about the DARE Golf Scramble, golf tournament fundraiser for the DARE program. And why don't you kind of walk us through all of that?
5: Yep. So this is going to be our second annual Roof Raiders tee up for DARE Golf Scramble. We've got a four-man scramble coming up. It's going to be September 25th at Ridge Point. And we are still actively accepting registration for teams.
4: All right. It's four-man scramble, but, I mean, it can be mixed. It can be...
5: It can be mixed however you want to split it.
4: All right. And it is $600 per team. And how do folks go about getting signed up to do this?
5: Yep. So you can reach out to us at dare@jonesboroar.gov. We'll get you the registration form sent over to you, get that filled out, get it sent back to us. Unfortunately, we are past the deadline to get the fancy pullovers that we have for some of our teams for the scramble, but you can still enter a team and be eligible for all the prizes that we have available.
4: Can you go shirtless?
5: No,
4: we want you to have a t-shirt on.
5: That may be against Ridge Point standards.
4: Oh, man, but that would be crazy fun, though. All right, so we're raising money for the DARE program, and that's going to go to just fund all the things that you guys need
5: So, thankfully, Roof Raider's been very generous helping us put on this DARE scramble with some funds. But the program, we have to raise money for about 1,400 fifth graders a year.
4: Wow.
5: And the events that we do throughout the year help get the workbooks and all the different material that's provided for our DARE classes that we go to all Jonesboro schools to put on, whether that's the public schools, the private schools, we go see them all.
4: Right. And we, I think in a lot of people's heads, DARE is just about, drug education, but it's more than that. It's helping kids with their social skills. It's educating them on safety and how to be safe. It's a number of things that's very important for our young school kids.
5: Yeah, so DARE as a whole has kind of made a big shift from not the whole just say no to drugs to now we're going in there and helping these kids learn how to make better decisions with working through the thought process of the pros and cons of the decisions they're about to make. So hopefully we can help the generation make some better

0: better decisions.
1: Yeah, it may be inspire some young kids to eventually get into law enforcement and help continue to protect our communities and make it safe for kids once they're adults, and that's awesome. All right, don't miss out on this. September 25th, Ridge Point Country Club. It's the Dare Golf Scramble Animal annual golf tournament, and we would love for you to be a part of this. Anything else we need to mention?
0: One thing I almost forgot is we do have several prizes that's been provided by some of our local businesses.
1: All right.
0: We actually have a range finder for our longest drive competition. And then we have a closest to pin and ball drop, where we have a sound bar that's been provided by S&S Custom Carts.
1: Nice.
0: As well as a travel club cover that's been provided by Academy.
1: Wow. Very nice. Some nice gifts, but at the end of the day, we're raising money for a great program. And what I would say would be paramount to have in our schools. Lots of fifth graders getting a good education because of the DARE program. We've been talking to Jordan Fowler, DARE officer with the Jonesboro Police Department. Thanks for being a part of the Mixed Community Calendar.
0: Thanks for having us.
1: We are inside the NEA Baptist Clinic. 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
5: 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And the music's back on. Okay, on, but we liked the way it rhymed.

0: any parent can relate to how good it feels, even though
1: it's a little
0: it's,
1: ballad.
0: Yeah, even though it's your kid, it does feel good to win. Thank you for continuing to be a fan. Yes, Kenny. Sure.
2: I really liked how you rhymed again with again.
0: Yeah, that's what you do if you want things to rhyme.
2: You're just breaking all the rules, and I'm here for it, man.
0: Of course.
1: No rules.
0: If you're an artist, you do what you feel.
1: That's right.
0: This is the TJ Show. 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
4: Good morning to you, Phil here. Welcome into the Mixed Community Calendar. We are inside the NEA Baptist Clinic. It's all brought to you by the great doctors of the NEA Baptist Clinic. We're not just talking about the community. We are a part of it. Of course, a big part of this community is

0: The Craighead County Jonesboro Public Library. And back with us again is Riley Yawson. She's with their marketing and PR department, and always fun to talk to with you. Good to see you.
1: Yes, thank you so much for having me again.
0: We are excited about all the things that are happening all the time at Jonesboro Public Library. I really appreciated your voter registration event
1: Absolutely.
0: You had yesterday.
1: It went wonderful.
0: And I think that's so very important. And thank you for being plugged into that.
1: Oh, of course.
0: Get people involved in Absolutely. Their community for sure. But we are here today to talk about your speaker series, among some other things.
1: Yes.
0: Let's kind of roll that out.
1: Yeah, well, we kicked off our speaker series just a couple weekends ago with Where Stories Live, and that just went so well. Wonderful conversations. Our next speaker event is coming up quick on Thursday, October 1st at 10 a.m. in the Round Room. It is titled Bold Enough to Begin, Youth Leadership, Confidence, and Community Impact. We are having Dr. Tywana Smith. Dr. Tywana Smith is an award-winning international athlete. She has worked with more than 60 NBA, NFL, WNBA, and international athletes as a financial and brand manager. So she has also developed professional and financial literacy programs for high school and college students. She is really all about confidence as a youth leader, what that looks like in every aspect of your life, whether that's in your friend groups, homes, school, extracurriculars. You are never too young to be a good leader. And that is what this conversation is about. She's going to be there for an engaging presentation and talk. We are working with local high schools to get kiddos on buses there. But also, if you're a homeschool family, this is going to be really good for individuals 15 and up, younger adults. Anyone is welcome, but that's going to be kind of what it's best catered for. After Dr. Smith talks, we are actually going to have a student-led panel from A-State students with the Center of Leadership and Excellence. So they're also going to get to learn from students that are not that much older than them or their same age and already learn about what they're doing at their age. And so we're super excited about this event. And it's going to be just a wonderful conversation. They're going to walk away with a lot of tools in their belt.
0: No doubt. And very important as a young person to really take control of your future.
1: Yes.
0: And your outcome.
1: Absolutely.
0: And especially once you kind of get to that NBA level, that professional level, there are so many decisions you can make that can derail your career in a heartbeat that you've worked so hard for. And it's very important to know what your brand is. It is very important to know which direction, what your ultimate destination
1: is. What your core values are as an individual.
0: And how to get there and to make those right decisions, not all the time, but just know that you have, like you said, those tools to help you make the best decisions for your career. That is, you can't really put a price tag on that.
1: No, kind of, and it's completely free too. You just show up and you're there.
0: That is awesome. What else we got going on?
1: Yes. So we've got two concerts during the month of October. We've got Land Law. They are going to be there just the next day, October 2nd, Friday at 6 p.m. on the lawn. Limited seating available, but bring your lawn chair and you've got a seat there. Then we will have Corey Jackson Friday, October 23rd at 6 p.m. on the lawn.
0: And we're hoping it won't be 95 degrees.
1: I'm hoping
0: on October 2nd.
1: I'm really hoping so.
0: At some point, summer has to end.
1: You can just never,
0: I'm not sure what's going on.
1: You never know.
0: Well, always something to do at the Jonesboro Public Library. I mean, you can go in there and sit down and read a book, but there are all these other great elements to the Craighead County Jonesboro Public Library that you can take advantage of. And most of the time, it is absolutely free.
1: Yes.
0: Riley Yawson, who is the marketing and PR director for the Craighead County Jonesboro Public Library. Thank you so much for being a part of the Mixed Community Calendar.
1: Thank you for having me.
0: We are inside the NEA Baptist Clinic, all brought to you by the great doctors of the NEA Baptist Clinic. And more of the TJ Show coming up on Mix 106.3.
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1: Good morning. An Independence County couple facing serious felony charges. Investigators say they traveled to South Carolina and abducted a 12-year-old girl they had met through the internet. Brandon Britton charged with rape. He and Sierra Britton are also charged with internet stalking of a child and traveling for the purpose of an unlawful sex act with a minor. Both are being held on $1 million bonds. A Jonesboro man facing felony charges. Police say an argument over baby wipes led him to grab the steering wheel of a moving vehicle, caused it to leave the road and roll over. 21-year-old Ian Wright arrested on 2 counts of aggravated assault, 1 count of endangering the welfare of a minor. His girlfriend and baby were in the vehicle, but no one was injured. The Jonesboro Board of Zoning has approved 3 variances, clears the way for a new Chick-fil-A restaurant on Southwest Drive, out south of Interstate 555. The project will feature a drive-through designed to keep traffic from backing up onto public streets, with construction now able to move forward. Sunny and probably break another record today, high up around 100. For Brett Hall, I'm Trey Stafford. Have a good day.
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0: wires that will decorate your front porch with pumpkins and fall.
1: I've already seen pumpkins on people's front porch. And I'm like, way to go. Way to be on top of it.
2: Yeah, they're out there. We were at the grocery store. My kids go right to them. Ooh, Dad, can we get one? I don't know. I have a hard time. I know it's not fun, but I have a hard time spending so much money on these pumpkins that the squirrels are going to eat.
0: Well, more than just buying a pumpkin at the grocery store and putting it on your porch, you can hire people for hundreds, sometimes well over thousands of dollars.
2: Well, yeah, you drive through certain neighborhoods.
1: For squirrels to eat the pumpkins.
2: Right.
0: Mm-hmm. Yeah, so we're seeing there's one person from Richmond, Virginia. She has a price range of $300 for a 28 pumpkin display and up to $1,275 for a 98 pumpkin package.
3: Too many pumpkins.
1: Rich people in Richmond.
0: One person from Chicago who says this is no longer a side hustle for her. It's become her full-time job.
2: Wow.
1: Good for
0: and
1: her.
0: I believe this woman that we talked about last year from Texas is making six figures a year decorating porches with pumpkins.
2: That's a good gig.
1: That's wild.
2: Just this time of year, right?
1: Hey.
0: Yeah.
1: Work for a few months and then chill the rest of the year, I guess.
2: Yeah, I could see how a husband and a wife maybe get into a fight and it's like, you decorate. No, you decorate. And it's like, well, let's just hire someone to decorate. I mean, why not? I'm sure it looks beautiful.
0: Yeah, a lot of these are very, very nice.
2: There's that Instagram dad that like drills holes into his awning and everything, and then he like has a skeleton that crawls out of the doorbell and goes, hi, thanks for ringing me.
1: He makes other dads look bad because they can't do those things.
2: I'm one of those dads that looks bad. Mm-hmm. Kenny, what else you got?
0: Want to tell you about this Shih Tzu named Chewy. So this was a stray dog roaming the streets of Austin, Texas, when an employee at a senior care center decided to take the dog in, took it to a vet, ran the microchip. The dog did have an owner, but the owner did not want the dog anymore. So 75 members of this senior care facility joined forces to adopt the dog, and now this dog, Chewy, is bringing smiles to the faces of the seniors at the senior care facility.
2: That's fun.
1: It's really sad that his owners didn't want him anymore and just let him roam the streets, but it's nice that you find a new home.
2: Yeah, I love when animals just show up in your life. That's always, my mother-in-law's cat just walked through the door one day and then it became her cat. And we don't know, did it belong to someone? We have no idea. Very friendly kitty. Kenny, thanks for keeping us somewhat informed.
0: That's what's happening.
2: By the way, we love it when you get involved with our show. You can call us. Here's your passport to get on the radio. 877-RADIO TJ. That's 877-723-4685. You can call for any reason, and you'll either get us here in the studio or spill over to our voicemail. Either way, we want to get your voice on our show. Thank you for turning your radio on today.
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5: Good morning to you, Phil here. Welcome into the Mixed Community Calendar. We are inside the NEA Baptist Clinic, all brought to you by the great doctors of the NEA Baptist Clinic. We're not just talking about the community. We are a part of it. And our next guest is Ashley DeWitt. She is with Baptist Paragle now. How you doing?
6: I'm doing great. How are you this morning?
5: I'm doing good. Always fun to talk to you. You're always so bright in the mornings, and you bring a big smile in here. Some good energy from you, and I like that. Normally, you're coming in talking to us about some diabetes events that you have going on. But
6: We do lots of things for the community.
5: Yes,
6: so.
5: We do. And this is no different. Community Health Fair coming up. Tell us about that.
6: Yes. So this Friday, starting at 7 o'clock in the morning, we're having our health fair, our community health fair. So we do this every year, and we're so excited to have our first official one as Baptist Paragold.
5: All right.
6: So everybody can come on out. It's a great event for the whole family. Anybody is welcome to come out. A free event. Plus, we have lots of giveaways. But probably the most important giveaway is the information and access to health, you know, and knowing what's available, knowing what you should. If you don't know, you don't know, you know?
5: Right. You got to know your numbers.
6: So we have like free screenings for blood pressure. We also are taking free blood samples and screening for cholesterol and glucose. So see if your sugar is high. And then we're also testing for prostate cancer.
5: Very important.
6: With the blood. So yes, we have actually caught several instances of diabetes or pre-diabetes and prostate cancer at our health fair. So this event is so important for that reason alone.
5: That's one of the cancers. Answers, that's the most curable if you catch it early.
6: Early.
5: Yeah, you got to get on it early. And if you do, man, your prognosis is really, really good.
6: Yep.
5: I mean, out of all these numbers.
6: Yes.
5: That people come in with these free events. What, in your mind, what's the most important? What's the most important number people really need to be looking at? Is it blood pressure? Is it your BMI? What is it? Is it just everything?
6: Oh, I feel like that's a trick question.
5: No, I'm just kind of curious. Is there one that if you need

0: need to know a number, which one would that be?
1: Well, see, here's the thing.
0: They affect
1: each
0: other.
1: If you only check one number, then you and if it's good, then you assume you're good, right?
0: Yeah, yeah,
1: so you can't do that.
0: That might not be
1: Question. Yeah, you got to really. And I was just at a community event teaching about blood pressure and how it's a silent killer. Have you ever heard that term,
0: yes.
1: silent killer?
0: Oh,
1: because
0: yes.
1: a lot of the times you don't
0: My
1: have
0: wife
1: symptoms
0: is one
1: from
0: of those,
1: that.
0: So
1: yeah.
0: I'm just gonna...
1: So you may end up with a stroke before you
0: right.
1: ever know
0: right.
1: what's going
0: right.
1: on. And so it's so important to keep those eyes. And that's why, you know, me, I'm young, fairly right. healthy. I don't have yeah. chronic conditions, at least, you know.
0: Right.
1: And so I don't really think about that. That's not a really as much of a priority as I should make it for
0: right.
1: myself.
0: Right.
1: But not only is this event free and we're going to screen for those kinds of things, the face-to-face conversations and interactions and asking questions, maybe you're curious. We have, you know, skin specialists and plastic surgery, and then we have all these different kinds of mental health providers and just all the different kinds of healthcare specialties in one little spot. We have over 50 vendors,
0: right.
1: and it's free, and plus we give out prizes, and it's just a great community event.
0: It's a great benefit because, you know, if you need to get in to see your doctor, sometimes you maybe be a month out before you can get in.
1: A specialty, yeah.
0: And
1: yeah.
0: So you can come to this and you can get immediate answers, ask those questions
1: yeah.
0: and it won't cost you a dime.
1: Not
0: and
1: a dime. In fact, you walk away with more than you came with.
0: That's always a good thing. Good
1: yeah.
0: thing. If people have questions, they just contact Baptist Spherical.
1: Yeah, you can call the hospital. 239-7016 is the education directly.
0: Okay.
1: Or you can just call the hospital. Our operator can tell you about times and stuff, but it's Friday. We open the doors at 7 a.m. and then we'll be there till 1.
0: Awesome. Always good to talk to you, Ashley.
1: Yeah,
0: Ashley DeWitt with
1: me.
0: Baptist Paragold on the Mixed Community Calendar. We are inside the NEA Baptist Clinic. It's all brought to you by the great doctors of the NEA Baptist Clinic. And more of the TJ Show coming up on Mix 106.3.
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1: This is the TJ Show. You know, I was entering our building today, and I saw a contractor guy waiting there for the elevator. And I've seen him a couple times, so I introduced myself, and I had to do a double take on his name. He said, "My name is Squirrel." I said, "What did you say?" He goes, "Squirrel is my name." I said, "People call you that?" He's like, "Yeah." And I said, "Do you mind coming on our show?" And I told him about our radio show, and he explained where he got the name Squirrel. What a great name.
2: That's wild.
1: And the back of his truck says Squirrel in huge letters. I mean, this guy's really a squirrel.
3: "Sir, what is your name?"
4: "My name is Squirrel."
3: "Squirrel is the coolest name I've ever heard."
4: "Hey, what?"

0: It's a nickname, but, you know, my government name, I try not to use too often.
1: I'll be totally honest about that. I was a little bit disappointed when he said it was a nickname. The way he said it, with the confidence that he had, I was almost positive his parents named him Squirrel.
2: How do you get the name Squirrel, where it actually becomes the thing people call you?
0: Well, back in the 70s, I was in the service. And when I was the middle of July, hot as heck, everybody was wanting sodas from the Pepsi machine out back. Nobody would go out and get them. So I said, I'll get them. You got to buy one for you, buy one for me. So, end of a week, my helmet was full with cash. Captain came in and did a surprise inspection, opened up my Foot Locker and says, yo, what are you squirreling that money away?
1: Yeah.
0: And I've been squirrel since July of 76.
1: Look at that. That's a squirrel right
3: there.
1: That's
3: funny. That's great.
2: Well, I have a deep admiration for squirrels. You know, I've seen 3 fall out of a tree, and you know what they did?
0: They died.
2: No, they climbed right back up.
0: Oh, great. That's cool.
2: So it's a good name. How you doing, sir?
4: Good. How are you?
2: Good. I'm interviewing your contractor friend, Squirrel. Let's go on the elevator together.
0: All right.
1: This got very uncomfortable because now the construction crew guys are like, what is going on here? Why is this guy interviewing Squirrel? It's like, well, guys, his name is Squirrel. How do I not?
2: I don't want to hold up your workday. My dad's a contractor, by the way.
0: Awesome.
2: Well, this is so fun to ride the elevator with you, Squirrel.
0: Yeah, it's great.
1: I didn't really know what to do after that. I was like, all right, well, you're a squirrel.
0: Meeting real people out in the world, you know. Instead of banging tin all day.
2: Well, thank you for your service.
0: Hey, no problem.
1: Love Squirrel.
3: Appreciate you, Squirrel.
1: Yeah, really nice guy. And then as the doors were closing, you couldn't hear it there, but he was like, can you believe that? Like, he was just interviewed him. I think he was excited about it.
5: I want to meet him while dressed in my squirrel costume.
1: Oh my goodness, what a great idea. Do you have that here?
5: Yeah, of course, it's in the closet.
1: Okay, can we find a way? He's there like every day. Can you put the squirrel suit on?
5: Yeah.
1: And then
5: let's go search the, we'll search floor by floor.
1: You know what, and we'll be able to know if he's there because his truck is parked outside and it says
3: it's
1: squirrel.
3: Squirrel.
1: On it.
3: Oh, yeah.
5: Great.
1: What if you want to climb into his flatbed truck?
5: Yes.
1: That would be great.
5: Let's do it. I'll squirrel myself away in his truck.
1: Yeah, I don't think he would call the cops on that. I think he'd get a kick out of that. He seemed like a nice guy.
5: He might take me home with him.
1: Yeah, all right.
3: He was in the service, though.
1: Yeah. Well,
3: y'all better be careful. Don't be jumping up behind this man or trying to spook him.
1: That's true. Yeah, no scaring.
5: I don't want to scare anybody.
1: You have to make it very clear that you're in a squirrel outfit, and I think he'll get it immediately.
5: Yeah, I'm here for his enjoyment.
1: Right. Okay, great. Let's do this. Potentially more to come. Something even better than what you just heard.
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7: Good morning to you. Phil here. Welcome into the Mixed Community Calendar. We are inside the NEA Baptist Clinic. It's all brought to you by the great doctors of the NEA Baptist Clinic. We're not just talking about the community. We are a part of it. And our next guest happens to be our good friend, Brian McCormick. He is with the Alzheimer's Association here in Northeast Arkansas. Always good to see you, friend.
8: Yeah. Hey, thanks for having me back, Phil.
7: Buddy, it's always a pleasure to talk to you. And I know you're coming in with this great event that you have annually here with the Alzheimer's Association, the Walk to End Alzheimer's coming up. Won't you kind of walk us through that? First of all, just tell us about the fight for Alzheimer's and why it's important to be a part of this event.
8: Sure, absolutely. We're inviting you, Phil, and all of our listeners today to join us Saturday, October 3rd. It's a new location at 9 o'clock in the morning, right across the road from the Jonesboro Media Group, downtown Jonesboro.
7: The big public parking lot down there, everybody knows where that's at.
8: Yeah, the big pavilion, right?
7: Yes.
8: We just figured what better place to tie into the community than right there in the heart of downtown. Right. So what we're doing is we're raising money right for that day by registering walk teams. And the big goal is to raise the money to continue to fund Alzheimer's research, but also support for caregivers and people who live with Alzheimer's all the same.
7: Right. It is obviously tough as an Alzheimer patient, but equally as tough for loved ones who are the caregivers who have to take care of these folks. And it can be a difficult path. And that's why research is so important, to make that a little bit easier and eventually to find a cure for that. And so, hey man, show up with your team. Get you know, if you work at a large business, get the different departments competing against each other.
8: That's right. A little friendly competition.
7: Yeah.
8: It's wonderful. You know, and any amount will help considerably. Right?
7: Oh, no doubt about that.
8: We send some of the money up to St. Louis. There's a university that's doing some groundbreaking research, and we're making breakthroughs every so often. So it is encouraging, and I am hopeful that we'll find a cure in one day. we won't lose anybody to Alzheimer's or the various forms of dementia.
7: Amen.
8: You know, because like you said, like there's it not only affects the folks with

0: Alzheimer's, but they're nearby, they're loved ones.
1: Right.
0: Right. They're friends, their family, their coworkers. It touches everybody.
1: Sons, daughters, grandkids, they see their grandparents just kind of start fading away. And it's tough for everybody. So that's why it's important for you to be a part of this. Again, this is going to be October 3rd, 9 a.m. to noon on Union Street under that new pavilion. This is a new location. So we don't want you to forget that. Now, folks who want to get their teams registered, what do they need to do?
0: Yes, go onto our website, alz.org/walk. There's going to be a search field on that homepage. Type in the zip code for Jonesboro, register your walk team. Even if you can't walk that day, that's also the way that you donate.
1: Yeah, yeah. If you can't walk, don't have time to come down for the event, we understand that. Life is busy, but it's never too busy to donate. And if you can't be a part of the event, just come by and donate to this walk to end Alzheimer's. And again, that's coming up October 3rd, 9 to noon at the Pavilion on Union Street in downtown Jonesboro. Brian McCormick.
0: Yes. So
1: I love to see you walking down the hallway this way, man. It's always, always a pleasure.
0: And I love hearing you on the radio. I listen man, all the time.
1: Thank you for that.
0: Long time listener.
1: You and two other people. I appreciate it. Thanks for being a part of the Mixed Community Calendar. We are inside the NEA Baptist Clinic. It's all brought to you by the great doctors of the NEA Baptist Clinic. 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
6: Good morning. A Jonesboro man facing felony charges. Police say an argument with his ex-girlfriend escalated into a physical confrontation, and he pointed a handgun at her. 22-year-old Tariq McKee Coleman is also accused of endangering a child who was with the woman, being held on the $35,000 bond. Arkansas continues to rank near the bottom nationally in voter turnout. Researchers at Arkansas State University study why so few people participate in elections. A-State professor Cameron Wimpy says factors include education and income levels. Students say the voting process can be confusing for young people voting for the first time. Jonesboro city leaders moving forward with new rules that would limit camping in city parks to designated areas. The proposed ordinance would require a special permit for camping outside those designated areas, with fines starting at $100 for a first offense. Craighead Forest Park is currently the city's only park with designated camping areas. Record-breaking heat again today, sunny and a high near 100. Don't see any relief through the weekend. For Brett Hall, I'm Trey Stafford. Have a good day.
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3: This is the TJ Show. We have a friend who is a gymfluencer.
4: Right.
3: His name is Scotty. The Pit Bull. This guy, he's a great story. He wasn't very health conscious for a while, and then one day just had this radical transformation, started going to the gym. Now he goes twice a day.
4: Yeah, now he's addicted, which is crazy. He needs to swing the other way, to the middle.
3: The guy needs to eat a milk dud. Just take it easy for a second. Mm-hmm. Even when you talk to him, he's got so much energy. You have to catch your breath after you talk to him. It feels like a workout just talking to him. And I noticed, I'm constantly seeing his videos, and he's so consistent. Every day he posts, a new fact or something. Mm-hmm. And so I happened to catch this one.
5: Alrighty, it is Wednesday. Let's do this.
3: How are you not excited for the day after hearing
4: that?
6: Let's go.
3: All right.
6: It's Wednesday. Let's do this.
5: Okay, so today I'm going to talk about seafood. Guess what? I see food, I want to eat it. No, but seriously, thank you. I'm here all day.
3: Yeah, he's also he's a budding comedian.
6: Yeah, I love jokes. You hear the one about the guy that walked into the bar?
3: No.
6: I told him, what are you doing walking into that bar? Why don't you put some weights on it and lift it over your head?
3: Yeah, that's good stuff.
5: Well, I wanted to tell you about salmon, specifically.
3: Yeah, see, today he's talking about salmon.
5: Wild caught versus farm raised. Which should you eat? Easy answer.
3: And I love it because he's walking through his neighborhood and he's got a big selfie stick.
4: Mm-hmm.
3: And there are people in homes who are watching him give salmon facts. And he's just the guy in the neighborhood who gives salmon facts.
4: I'm not even surprised by this anymore. He does it so often. They're there goes Scotty.
3: Yeah. I bet there was a transitional period where they were nervous about what was going on. Now they just, it's just
4: now
3: Scotty.
4: Now they get nervous if he doesn't show up.
6: You got a problem with that?
3: No.
6: Yeah, you got a problem. I thought so.
5: Eat the wild caught. Reasons why. Higher, much higher in omega-3 fatty acids. Calories lower. On top of that, much more nutrient dense, no food colorings and all that other stuff in the wild caught. Listen, it's better for you. Go for the wild caught salmon.
3: Now I feel like my life is enhanced a little bit.
6: Wild caught salmon is the answer. And if you really want to go all the way, catch the salmon with your bare hands.
3: That would be
6: a workout too.
3: That would be a workout.
4: Yeah, I'm sure it is.
6: Or do what I do. Wait for a bear to catch the salmon, then fight the bear for the salmon.
3: Even better workout.
6: Oh yeah.
4: I'm going to pass on that workout.
3: Right. What about just getting chicken at the store?
6: Well, I'll get a chicken from the store.
3: Right.
6: I'll give it to a bear, and then I'll fight the bear for the chicken.
4: Oh.
6: Yeah.
4: Okay.
6: Yeah.
4: Okay.
3: Yes, producer Heather, you have a question.
7: What about steak? Do you eat steak?
6: I do eat steak, but only if a bear has it first. Then I'm fighting that bear for that steak.
7: Okay.
6: Yeah.
3: When does a bear get steak?
6: Not in my neighborhood.
5: Anyway, that's it. Sun's out. Guns out. I'm out.
6: Sun's out. Guns out.
3: Okay, that's enough.
4: What is happening?
3: I'm nervous around Scotty and his impressionist.
4: I feel stressed. Take my blood pressure, please.
3: See, I'm telling you, just listening to Scotty raises your heart rate.
4: It does.
3: I think we just got a workout, J-Bo.
4: I'm good.
3: I love our gymfluencer friend, Scotty the Pitbull.
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9: Good morning to you. Phil here. Welcome into the Mixed Community Calendar. We are inside the NEA Baptist Clinic. It's all brought to you by the great doctors of the NEA Baptist Clinic. We're not just talking about the community. We are a part of it. And our next guest on the Mixed Community Calendar is our good friend, Steve Sallard. How you doing, brother?
10: I'm doing great, man, Phil. It's good to see you. And it's good to see the folks from Mix out there, man.
9: Yeah.
10: What a great day.
9: Yeah, no doubt about that, man. We're always excited to talk to you. We've got a big car show coming up.
10: We're coming in hot, too.
9: Yeah, coming in hot. The Dillard's Fast Glass Open Show is coming up soon. As a matter of fact, September 19th, which is this Saturday.
10: Saturday.
9: Let's talk about it.
10: Hey, we've got a great show lined up, and I'm this temperature, I'm sorry, it's going to affect us. But if you come out, wear a big hat, we're going to be passing free water around, doing all the things to try to stay safe. But make sure that's our most biggest concern is making sure we keep everybody safe because it's going to be hot. But we still have people signing up. We're going to have a lot of people out there. Dennis Gage called me this morning. He's still going to come. And we probably could slip into Dillard's for a little bit, you know, where they cool off every now and then. But
9: yeah, they got some air conditioning.
10: Oh, they do.
9: Yeah.
10: They do. But I just got to say thanks to Dillard's and their support in this show. And this is the first time for them. It's going to be out in the middle of their parking lot out there. You're not going to be able to miss. There'll be plenty of signage and so forth. We'll take good care of you. There's spectators and customers that come in. It's free to come out. It's all free. Now to enter, it's going to be Friday night. Let me back up. Friday night, we're going to be setting up. So if you want to pre-register Friday night, you can come out and see us, and you can save $5 if you come out Friday night.
9: You want to enter a car into the show.
10: Exactly. If you want to enter a car, that's right. All right. Or a motorcycle or a Jeep or a kid's car, whatever.
9: It's got wheels on it.
10: That's cool.
9: It's got a motor.
10: Yeah.
9: We'll take it. For those who don't know, talk to us about Dennis Gage.
10: Dennis Gage is the star of a TV show called My Classic Cars. He's known for his handlebar mustache, which is a big, huge mustache he wears, which is really neat. But he knows more about vehicles than any person I've ever met in my life.
9: Wow.
10: He's worked with me a couple of car shows in the past, and he is a great guy. He works with the folks. He take pictures, sign autographs. A great, great guy.
9: All right. And he's going to be out there for you to come out. Let's see. It's if you're wanting it on the map, it's the Dillard's parking lot. That's next to Chuck E. Cheese off
10: right.
9: Highland. And, there'll be folks out there directing you how to get into the parking lot. It's going to be a lot of fun.
10: We want you to come in by Chuck E. Cheese at a stoplight right there by Chuck E. Cheese. I think it's 3004 Highland, I think is what that
9: folks
10: is.
9: Folks know where that is.
10: But also, we got a new surprise yesterday. The Redeem Valve Cover team is going to be there. And what they do, valve cover racing. You know, you remember the little Pinewood Derbies that the Cub Scouts and things used to do?
9: Yes.
10: It's the same type of thing, but they take car valve covers and make race cars out of them.
9: Oh, wow.
10: So they bring about 32 with them so people can pick out their car and they'll have a competition. They'll give trophies away and stuff.
9: It's going to be too much fun.
10: I'm so glad that we finally got hooked up with them. They're a good Christian group. It's going to be great to have them there, but it'll be something to answer. We also had a guy call us from Florida that has a transformer car that he's going to bring in now. I can't promise it because I haven't seen it. I don't know, but he called and said he was coming. So anyway, that'd be pretty cool.
9: No doubt if he makes it down here for that as well. Okay, so this Friday night,
10: right.
9: If you want to get registered, you can come out and pre-register Friday night.
10: After
9: 6 o'clock. This is all going down in the parking lot of Dillard's. It is the Dillard's Fast Glass Open Show featuring Dennis Gage and a ton of great vehicles. All kinds of customs.
10: We're going to have
9: restored.
10: The Joker's going to be there. Another car called Orange Appeal is going to be there. These are special cars. We're going to have Harley Davidson folks are going to be there. I've had several calls this week of people that are still coming, even though as hot as it is, which is amazing. But also, I feel like to remind everybody, all the proceeds go to Breaking Bonds Ministry.
9: Amen.
10: And we're here to try to give those young men a second chance and get their families back together and so forth. So that's our main concern here is raising money for those guys.
9: There's nothing better you could be doing, man.
10: That's
9: I can
10: awesome,
9: tell you firsthand,
10: man.
9: There's nothing better that you can be doing with that. We just had a person walk up here. I'm not sure who you are. She's sitting down next to you. So
10: yes, she is. She knows me.
9: Scoot
10: up there.
9: All right. So mystery guest here. What is your name?
2: Hey, I'm Renee Turner.
9: Okay.
2: I'm Steve's right arm
9: now. Okay, right arm. Okay, when you were walking up, she looks like a right arm. So
10: especially if she takes care of the money, so I keep her close to me.
9: The important person. That's the important person. Well, thanks, Renee. Appreciate you joining us here. We're about to wrap up, though, so if you got anything to add, now's the time.
2: Well, I've been up last night, entering pre-registration.
9: Great. Well, man, we're excited about this, and especially who it's benefiting. And make sure you look up Steve and shake his hand. He's a great man, Steve Southard, along with Renee, the money person.
10: The money person. She is my right arm now, I'll tell you.
9: All right, good deal. You got to have one of those, that's for sure. And we want to see you this Saturday for the Dillard's Fast Glass Open Show. Thanks for being a part of the Mixed
10: Community. Thank you, Bill.
9: We are inside the NEA Baptist Clinic. It's all brought to you by the great doctors of the NEA Baptist Clinic, and more of the TJ Show coming up.
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1: It's Wednesday!
0: That's right.
1: Let's do this!
0: Every day, he runs around his neighborhood with a big selfie stick, and he's giving out all these fun facts about how to stay healthy. I've never felt more unhealthy than when I see Scotty's videos pop up on my feed.
2: Yeah.
0: And we've got the man on the phone. Is that really you, Scotty?
3: Hey, TJ, let's do this!
0: You know, a few minutes ago, I was saying, Scotty, how did you have your radical transformation? And maybe you've gone a little too extreme, depending on who you ask, but you go to the gym twice a day now, and you're so strong. Like, you got these big muscles, and I think you've done that legally.
3: I have, thank you. Right.
0: But they're so
3: natural.
0: They're bigger than my head. I mean, what do you say to someone who's just like, hey, I know I need to move more? Where do you start so it's not overwhelming? You don't get hurt at the gym. What's step number one?
3: Walk.
0: Walk?
3: Absolutely walk. You know, when in doubt, go for a walk.
0: Can you change that to when in doubt, walk it out? Because that sounds pretty cool, right?
3: Yeah, I like that. We may have to use that tomorrow. No, listen, it's all about movement. I mean, and there's little things you can do that'll make a huge difference cumulatively as it adds up. When you go to your office, when you go to an apartment building, if you're going to the third floor, don't go press that elevator button. Walk the stairs. It's not going to kill you. And all of a sudden, wow, you know, you burned another 32 calories walking the stairs instead of standing still in an elevator.
2: I don't know about that. Going from the first floor to the third floor with asthma is going to kill you. Believe me, I'm speaking from experience. I'm going to go to the second floor in the elevator and then walk a flight of stairs.
0: There you go.
2: It's going to be a gradual.
3: And you know what? And J-Bo, you know what? That's better than if you just stood there and took the elevator from the bottom.
2: All right, baby steps then.
0: And I think it's good that you're bringing this up because it's so easy for me to assume, well, it's not really doing much. But you're saying a lot of those little decisions together, it almost becomes this built-in workout in your day. And maybe you're not ready for the gym yet. Maybe it starts with these little decisions.
3: Yeah, it comes down to movement. I mean, going way back to when I really first started getting active again, one of the things that happened, and this is going back about 15 years ago, is I started taking my dogs for a walk. Then all of a sudden, I started taking them for a longer walk. And my dogs at that point were younger, and they wanted to start trotting. And all of a sudden, I realized, wait a minute, I'm doing like a really brisk walk, which turned into a light jog, which started to turn into jogging. And then all of a sudden, I'm like, you know what? If I can do this jogging, I got to start going to the gym. And it becomes cumulative. And once you go to the gym, you know, and what is it? It takes 21 days to turn something into a habit. I mean, if I miss a day at the gym, I miss it. I mean, I miss seeing my gym friends. I miss the endorphins and the feeling you get when you've accomplished a good workout.
0: Your dogs trained you. It's like
3: my dogs trained me. Yeah. It was the other way around.
0: Yeah, absolutely. That's pretty cool. I know. I see our puppies. They know. They know what we need, don't
2: they? That's right. Hey, Scotty, can you sign off for us, please?
3: Guns out! Guns out! I'm out!
2: Damn.
0: There he is. Thank you, Scotty.
3: All right. Thanks, guys.
2: Thank you.
0: Bye-bye.
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5: 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Welcome into the Mixed Community Calendar. We are inside the NEA Baptist Clinic. 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We are a part of it. And a big part of this community is the NEA Charitable Foundation. We're here with June Copenhaver with the foundation. How you doing?
6: I'm doing great. Thanks for having me.
5: We're switching from art mode back to NEA Charitable Foundation mode.
6: Correct.
5: You are a busy lady.
6: I am.
5: But what you do is all positive for this community, man. I don't know how you do it, but glad that you do. You've got a great event coming up. This is, I think,
6: so gosh, important.
5: One of the best events that this community has every year. It's the Share Hope Walk. Won't you kind of tell us what that is all about and then how people can participate in this?
6: Okay. First of all, the event is on October 3rd. It is the Share Hope Walk of Remembrance and Hope. And this is for families who have lost an infant. And while it's not a group that we all aspire to be a part of, we are a group that many of us have experienced this, and it's a wonderful support. We

0: get together, we celebrate their lives, we say their names, we support each other, and then everybody gets their moment to do whatever they need to do. But it is it's a wonderful event.
1: Yes.
0: It's free.
1: Right.
0: I prefer people to sign up so I know how many people are coming, but the registration is free. You can go on neafoundation.org and sign up under events, or you can go onto our Facebook page and there's a link there, and it is the Share Hope Foundation. Right. It's NEA Baptist Share Hope.
1: And that's whether you don't carry your baby full term, or, you know,
0: soon
1: something
0: thereafter.
1: During the birth, a complication, or soon thereafter. I can't even imagine that you carry this life in you for 9 months and then you have to say goodbye and let go of that life. It has got to be one of the most devastating moments of your life.
0: It is.
1: And that's why Share Hope is there.
0: Right.
1: I mean, we're having this event, but you guys are there to help through that, right?
0: Yes. Yes, because that's not something you're expecting to have to do.
1: Right.
0: And so I help them navigate those waters. I provide memory items for them, whatever I can do. There's no way to make it better,
1: right,
0: but you can make it less awful.
1: Right.
0: Just being there as a support is a huge thing.
1: And being able to network with others who've maybe gone through that as well.
0: Right.
1: So that's why this event is important. You'll be there with people who
0: you're not alone,
1: who know exactly what you went through. And that's awesome. I just really, really love this event. So please get registered. And I guess, do they contact you?
0: They can. Okay. Yes. And so the easiest way is to go on to our Facebook page. So the NEA Foundation Share Hope page. If you go to the regular NEA page, there'll be a link to get there, or you can go to neafoundation.org and click on our events.
1: Awesome.
0: And my name is on there, June Copenhaver at bmhcc.org,
1: all
0: if
1: right.
0: you got something to write on. or you can call the hospital and ask for Share Hope.
1: Awesome, man. We really appreciate you, June. You and your great organization, this NEA Charitable Foundation. They've got, I think, six main programs.
0: Actually, we have others too.
1: More, but those
0: yes.
1: are the really
0: are the, main,
1: the
0: ones.
1: Main ones. And they're all offered for free to this community. And it's just a great organization.
0: It
1: Thank
0: is.
1: You for what you do, June. June Copenhaver with the NEA Baptist Charitable Foundation on the Mixed Community Calendar. We are inside the NEA Baptist Clinic. It's all brought to you by the great doctors of the NEA Baptist Clinic. 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
1: This is the TJ Show, and our news, it sounds a little bit different around here. Our producer, Kenny, reads through every story he can find, and then he brings us the most interesting ones. Kenny, what's been happening in the world?
2: Did you know that the Great Lakes are home to anywhere from 6,000 to 10,000 shipwrecks, and most of them remain undiscovered?
1: Wow.
2: But we do know that after decades of searching for this one particular shipwreck, it was found, a ship that sank almost 140 years ago off the Wisconsin coastline.
1: So what was in this ship?
2: They knew about the shipwreck. They had an idea of where it was, although there were conflicting reports that led to the delay in finding it. I don't think there was anything valuable in the ship necessarily. From what I understand, it was transporting iron ore.
1: I was expecting like treasure chests, gold coins, silver.
3: Well, I'm sure iron ore, whatever that is, was important at some point in time.
2: Yeah, it's just like raw iron that
1: We could always use a little more raw iron.
2: Iron projects.
1: You know, what I hope for is at some point there's something that can scan the bottom of a lake and they just go, oh, here it is, there it is, there it is. Almost like a vacuum, right? It just takes the top layer of soot off. Yeah, man, that would be great. There's got to be something there.
2: Well, yeah, so they did use similar technology to that. They used a sonar technology to find it. But again, 140-foot ship, and the researchers figured that the captain of the ship, who was able to get off with his crew before it sank, didn't really know exactly where they were on the lake, so there were these conflicting reports. So this researcher had a great idea to grid this 2-mile area near this lighthouse, and with this sonar equipment was able to find the ship.
1: Nice. Congrats to them. Kenny, what else do you have?
2: Do you guys ever have a problem, let's say,

0: You invite a bunch of friends or family over for dinner, and then the issue is they won't leave. You want them to leave. You want the party to be over.
1: You know what? I try not to invite people over that I want to leave, because then what's the point? Like, it's nice to just hang and catch up. There's no time limit.
0: Well, there are several people who've written books on entertaining guests, and they're sharing some tips on how to politely ask your guests to leave.
1: My guess would be you blame it on your kids, because that is the easy out.
2: It is easy.
0: Yeah, as a matter of fact, one of them actually says, get your kids dressed in their pajamas and have them come out to say goodbye to all of your guests. And that's a heavy hint that it's time to wrap things up.
3: One good reason to have a child. Okay, next.
0: Another thing, you make an announcement. This has been so fun, but it's approaching my bedtime. Then most people will be relieved that they're ready to make their exit. And then the party people will just keep the party going somewhere else. There's another one. You have to do this clap motion. All right. Well, this has been lovely, everybody. And you kind of just set these subtle signals.
2: There's this joke. It's called the Midwest goodbye. When you want somebody to leave, you slap your hands on your legs as you're getting up and you go, well, that's the night right there. And then you just know. In the Midwest, you just know, like, it's time for you to leave.
1: That's funny.
2: Yeah.
0: Yeah, another thing, you can just start cleaning up. That's usually a good hint. You start cleaning up or start preparing leftovers for people to take home, and that's usually a good hint to say, hey, the party's over, it's time to go home.
1: Yep. My dad is famous for saying that line. All right, party's over. My wife just hates when I say that. I say that sometimes, yeah.
3: My dad will just get up and go to bed.
2: He won't
3: say anything. He'll just get up and leave.
2: Wow.
1: Yep. Kenny, thanks for keeping us somewhat informed.
0: That's what's happening.
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5: Good morning to you. Phil here. Welcome into the Mixed Community Calendar. We are inside the NEA Baptist Clinic. It's all brought to you by the great doctors of the NEA Baptist Clinic. We're not just talking about the community. We are a part of it. And our next guest on the Mixed Community Calendar is Kenesha Powell. 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
6: Yes.
5: And before we get into a great event that you've got coming up, tell us a little bit about Research Solutions. What's that all about?
6: Research Solutions is the Region 4 prevention provider for Northeast Arkansas. So we're all about prevention. So we try to get into all the different communities, the schools, especially with the young, just trying to prevent the usage of substances because it's been a problem, still is a problem. We have kids using as early as 10 years old. So just trying to educate people about the dangers of and making sure that they don't use.
5: Well, that is obviously a great need here, and we appreciate the hard work you guys do every day. But really, this event coming up, I'm very interested in. It's called Stronger Than Silence. It's a men's mental health and prevention conference.
6: Yes.
5: So that's very interesting. Talk about what that's going to entail.
6: All right. So it's going to be an event. It's actually a week from today. It's on the 23rd out in Hoxie, Arkansas, at the Clover Bend Historic District, so at the old schoolhouse out there. And it's just going to be a day for men to come and realize it's okay not to be okay, because right. Men usually more times than not have been raised to say, hey, keep it to yourself. Don't talk about it.
5: Right.
6: Be a man, be strong. And that's not how it should be. Men also have feelings. They can be vulnerable, and it's okay to talk about those vulnerabilities.
5: Right. And it's not, we just didn't know. It's like when you were a kid, I was raised up to clean my plate at supper. Mm. Turns out maybe that's not the best thing in the whole world. Maybe you should watch your portion control.
6: Right.
5: Same thing with guys, man. We've just been preached to that when you cry, that's a sign of weakness, and you shouldn't do that. But you know what? It's actually good to let those emotions out.
6: Absolutely.
5: Because those can really well up inside and present themselves in different ways, negative ways.
6: Exactly, like a depression or anxiety.
5: Yes, you need to know how to deal with that and open up and talk to, even if it's just your spouse, to get some of this off your chest. And so those are the kinds of things. Are we going to have a speaker there?
6: Yes, so we'll have three different speakers. We're going to have people with lived experience. So we have our Jesse Munez, we have our David Belks, and they're members of our community here, entrepreneurs and retirees. Then we're also going to have Rodney Wambeen, who's a professional within prevention. And then we're actually going to have Wes Holt out of Poinsett, who I believe he's running for mayor, I believe. But he's going to be there as part of our panel during that event as well.
5: It's very important.
6: A bunch of sponsors as well.
5: And in today's society, I think it is hard for guys. Not that it's not hard for everybody, but it's hard for men. You know, do I open the door for this lady? I don't want to offend any. I mean, there's all these questions that we get into. And, you know, no matter what side of that you fall on, it's still an issue, and guys have to deal with it. And a lot of guys just don't know how to process the emotions and the things that they're feeling. And man, what an open door to be able to come and learn how to

0: do that properly.
1: Right.
0: It's going to be awesome. So we want to invite everybody out. So how do you get signed up for this? What do you need to do?
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0: Stronger Than Silence Men's Mental Health and Prevention Conference. It's happening September 23rd. That is a week from today, 10 to 4 at the Clover Bend Historic District in Hoxie, Arkansas. Don't pass this up.
2: Absolutely.
0: 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Thank you for being a part of the Mixed Community Calendar.
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0: We are inside the NEA Baptist Clinic. 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

0: rattled producer Heather's cage a little bit?
1: Yeah, it was upsetting.
0: What is the most exciting part of your life right now?
2: I think the most exciting part of my life is being a mom.
0: So you think, you know, very nice answer.
1: Yeah, but every parent, whenever you ask any parent that question, they always say being a mom or being a parent or my kids are the best part of my life. I mean, I get it. Yes, you have kids. You should like them.
3: And it's happened a lot on our show. Yeah.
1: Yeah. But that's all. I mean, get a life.
0: So you think it's because...
1: There's nothing else going on in your life besides your children or being a parent?
0: So you think because they're on the radio, a lot of people are listening, it's more to make them... look good to society.
1: Yeah, probably.
0: Okay, so this has inspired you to put together a list.
3: Not saying it can't be true. We're just saying
1: it
3: has to
1: be
3: more.
1: And I do appreciate that, yes, if you have children, like you like them. That's great.
0: Of course.
1: I love that for you.
0: It's good.
1: And for your kids. And for the kids, yes.
0: So this has inspired you to put together a list.
1: Mm-hmm.
0: And what is this list called?
1: It's called Why I Don't Want Children.
0: All right. Heather, we said it's got to be fair and balanced.
1: Yeah.
0: Go ahead.
1: Okay, so first off, number one, kids are gross. They're always sticky. Mm-hmm. There's always food on their face. They always have
3: cheese snot running down their nose.
1: Yeah, they're never clean. Even when you clean them, they're never clean.
0: You got to train your kid to clean.
1: Listen, they have no manners.
0: Dog helps with this, and you love dogs.
1: I do love dogs.
0: Dogs are the cleanup crew.
1: My dog is cleaner than any baby I've ever been
0: around. I don't know about that.
1: No, it's absolutely accurate.
0: All right, keep going.
1: Everything needs to be about them at all times. I had a friend stay over with her kid recently, and everything we did had to revolve around them. It's like, what do we want to do today? Oh, well, what does Benji want to do? I don't care what Benji wants to do.
0: Well, that's a parenting style.
1: Mm-hmm.
0: Because there are things that I do with my kids that they don't want to do and they have no choice.
3: That's right.
0: Like Costco is one of them. Now, they're going to grow to love Costco because who wouldn't? But we're all getting in the car. We're having a family trip and this is what we're doing. And they've learned that they can't complain about that.
1: And you also have to pretend that everything they do is precious and awesome.
0: No, you don't.
1: So when we were going into the elevator, Benji had to push the button. Like we had him let him push the button. What if I wanted to push the button? No one cared. And then we had to go, oh my, good job, Benji. You pushed the button. You did so good.
3: That's a big deal for Benji.
0: Did you do it?
1: What did I do? What
0: did you celebrate?
1: Of course,
0: I you don't
1: did.
0: Have to.
1: No, you do because then you look like a jerk.
0: No, it doesn't matter.
1: Then you look like someone who doesn't like children.
3: Yeah.
0: Well, what do you care? You don't like children. I mean, you wrote a list about why you don't want to be a parent.
1: That's why I don't want them. It's not that I don't like
3: them. She does like kids, though.
1: They're fine. I just don't want them. They're fine in the wild. I don't want them in my house.
0: Right. Okay. And by the way, with the elevator push, that is a choice, too. That's a parenting choice. You know, my kids draw a lot of things. Sometimes what they draw is great, and other times it's not. When it's not, I don't act like it's great. That's not doing anyone any service.
3: That's good.
1: And they always need something.
0: Well,
1: they're very needy creatures.
3: Yes.
1: It's like, I need a water, I'm hungry, I want food.
0: Well, I had to train my kid that, you're old enough to know how to fill your cup up. And so
4: sit.
0: They now, no.
4: Stay.
0: No, they need to get their own water. It's turning a faucet on. If they can do Minecraft, they can turn on a faucet.
3: That's
0: okay.
3: True.
0: So there it is. What's the name of the list again?
1: Why I Don't Want Children.
0: The one and only producer Heather.
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6: Good morning to you. Phil here. Welcome into the Mixed Community Calendar. We are inside the NEA Baptist Clinic. It's all brought to you by the great doctors of the NEA Baptist Clinic. We're not just talking about the community. We are a part of it. And someone who, has it been a year since Ashley Buckman has been on the Mixed Community Calendar?
7: It's been too long, but it has been a year.
6: Yeah, I think so. Yeah, but you are here with the Blessed Sacrament Catholic Church. And although the weather doesn't really lean fall right now, the annual fall festival is coming up with Blessed Sacrament. Man, it's something that everybody looks forward to every year.
7: It
6: really is kind of the ushering in of fall.
7: Yep, the first Saturday in October. So this year it's October 3rd, 10 to 4. And so hopefully we'll still have nice weather, but maybe not quite the heat wave that we have now. But 10 to 4, it's at the church, 1107 East Highland. And so we've got activities for everybody. So
6: we've
7: got
6: stuff
7: for your kiddos. So we've got the inflatable. We've got carnival games. We've got balloon art, face tattoos.
6: Wow.
7: We've also got a slime bar that's new this year.
6: Look out.
7: I know, right?
6: That
7: sorry,
6: sounds
7: parents
6: about
7: in
6: my
7: advance.
6: Speed. Yeah, that sounds about
7: come on,
6: my
7: we can make you some slime. We've been testing it out. But then for our older kids and adults, we've got a cornhole tournament, which is going to be awesome. So that's mixed stages. So if you want to partner with your kid or you want to partner with your partner, Absolutely. We've also got bingo. We've got Lotteria. So we've got those going on inside. So that's going to be really fun. But

0: But you come for the fun, but stay for the food.
1: Yes.
0: So as usual, we've got our tamales, which are a huge hit.
1: Yes.
0: Our Boston Butts barbecue sandwiches. We've got food from our Venezuelan community, Filipino, Vietnamese, Hispanic. Also our Knights of Columbus. They're frying up some of the fun fair food as well. So we've got a little bit of everything for everyone. It's going to be amazing.
1: I love this time of the year, and it's for events like this where you just bring the community together to come out and just kind of love on each other and try to become a little more united, which we need. And,
0: yes.
1: And no better place to do that than the Blessed Sacrament 46th annual Fall Festival.
0: 46 annuals.
1: Doing this for 46
0: years. We're going strong and, you know, getting better each year. And so something, you know, to find out more, of course, fallfestival.com is where you can get more information on pre-sale items. So if you do love the tamales and want to have them, you need to get those now because they are selling out quickly. Boston Butts, merchandise like the t-shirt I've got on here. All of those are for sale now, but then also the silent auction, which is something that's amazing. It opens on the 26th of September, and so lots of really, really good items. I've seen them coming in. I'm like, am I that one and that one? So
1: now, I was going to ask you, are you, so, like, Joy's really aggressive with silent auction items, and she kind of floats around.
0: Bring it. Oh,
1: she kind of floats around the ones that she's bid on to make sure
0: stalking.
1: They're. Yeah. It borderlines stocky,
0: yeah,
1: for sure.
0: We welcome that.
1: Those are always a lot of fun. But at the end of the day, we're raising money for the church and the great work it does year round in the community, not just for this event. And
0: you're
1: so
0: exactly right.
1: It's very important to bring the family out for this and get to know the folks in your community a little bit more.
0: It's wonderful. That was something, you know, we got done last year, and it was. I feel more connected to the community than ever.
1: Yeah.
0: And it was amazing.
1: Awesome.
0: And that sense of pride.
1: And again, we need that in this world today. Ashley Buckman, we cover everything?
0: We got.
1: Got sponsors we need to mention or anything?
0: We got sponsors. They're on our Blessed Sacrament website.
1: Yeah.
0: We've got everybody listed out. And so we've
1: darken their doors for these sponsors
0: we'll
1: who have stepped up and helped out with this event and make sure that we pay them back in that way.
0: Absolutely.
1: Ashley Buckman is her name. She's with Blessed Sacrament Catholic Church. Thank you so much for being a part of the Mixed Community Calendar.
0: Thank you, Fabulous.
1: We are inside the NEA Baptist Clinic. It's all brought to you by the great doctors of the NEA Baptist Clinic, and more of the TJ Show coming up on Mix 106.3.

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And it has nothing to do with me this time. It's J-Bo doing some fine journalism work with her husband, Archie. 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

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It's hump day, and it's Ellie continuing your favorite hit music, and we've got the K8 Storm Team forecast for you. It's hot, but I'll give you details on how hot it is coming up next.

0: stateside on Mix 106.3. I've got the K8 Storm Team forecast for you, even though you could probably predict it because it's very consistent again this week. Sunshine, heat advisory, highs in the upper 90s. That's the case for today, tomorrow, Friday, Saturday, Sunday. Looking at a potential drop on Monday to mid 80s. If that happens, it's going to feel cold outside compared to what it's been. So prayers that that actually happens. We've been teased with that a couple of times, so maybe it'll stick this time. Right now in downtown Jonesboro, it's getting hot. It's 90 degrees on Mix 106.3.
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106.3. 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

0: She's in Texas. That is Ella Langley on Mix 106.3. And it's Ellie hanging out with you today. Happy hump day. And we've got a big day tomorrow. Another keyword in the Jeep Wrangler and Cash giveaway. We'll be coming at you tomorrow between 2 and 4 p.m. Kevin Box will have that keyword. And I will have the Jeep Wrangler. I'm driving it. Prayers for everyone. I'm driving it tomorrow to the Sonic on Nettleton Avenue, where we'll be between 2 and 4 with that Jeep for you to see in person. Come and give it a kiss for good luck. And also, of course, make sure you're listening for that keyword in the 2-hour text window so you could get your chance to win. We also are still giving away $500 in cash each week. Cynthia Fuqua of Bono, fellow Bononian, won $500 this week, and you could be next. So be sure to be listening tomorrow for your chance to win that Jeep Wrangler plus cash in the Jeep Wrangler and cash giveaway from Sonic America's Drive-In, Cavanaugh Chrysler Dodge Jeep Ram, and Mix 106.3.
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the gift of having a radio show is you can talk about literally anything you want to. And I don't know why this is on my mind today, but Nick and I talked before we had Weston about how, you know, we wouldn't take Weston to Disney World until he was older. I went when I was 4, and my parents thought that was the perfect age. So we went when I was 4, and then my brothers went when they turned 4. But I don't know if you know this. Disney has this thing called free under 3. I don't know if that's actually what it's called, but that's the motto for all the Disney lovers. And your kid gets in free when they're under the age of 3 years old, which here comes everybody that's like, they won't even remember. It's not about the fact that they won't remember. It's about the fact that, you know, I said before I had him, like, he's too young. He won't remember. He won't know what's going on. He lights up at so many things right now. It would be worth it right now to me. Also because I love Disney. Nick doesn't necessarily love Disney, but he worked at Universal in college, and I feel like that really dampered his view on the magic behind theme parks, if that makes sense. But I think that the magic returns when you have a son and or when you have a kid and you see it, their eyes light up. So anyways, if you have any thoughts on if you took your kids to Disney, how old they were, if it was worth them being younger, I mean, it's going to cost. So I think the biggest thing is, even if they're free, it's got to be worth it for you. You've got to be willing. It's, you know, that time, yada, yada. But if you're willing to do it and you love theme parks or you love Disney,

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0: Hey, I'm TJ, and guess what? We're back tomorrow morning. Yeah, we're your morning show.
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0: Storms on Mix 106.3. It's Ellie hanging out with you, and from the K8 Storm Team, another hot day and plenty more on the way. A heat advisory remains in effect, I would predict, all the way through this weekend. Looking at sunshine and highs in the upper 90s each day, and then lows in the mid-70s at night. Looking like it's going to be upper 90s until Sunday, mid-90s on Sunday, and then looking like we're going to drop to the mid-80s by Monday. So relief, I'm going to say relief might be on the way. I'm not going to promise yet. Right now in downtown Jonesboro, it's 95 degrees on Mix 106.3.
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Well, if your car's looking pretty messy, we've got a very, very exciting 870 deal coming at you tomorrow morning. You're going to want it. I want it. Coming up next.

0: Malcolm Todd on Mix 106.3. We've got an 870 deal coming at you tomorrow morning. We're washing away the dust for half the price because after a long, hot, dry summer, your car probably needs some serious cleanup just like mine. 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

Gone. David Guetta and Teddy Swims on Mix 106.3. Hopefully you got to watch the premiere of Dancing with the Stars, and it continues tonight. Two nights this week. Double Christmas. Hey, we're going to continue your favorite hit music right now, and as we wait until Dancing with the Stars tonight. Here's Bruno Mars on the Mix.

0: Hey, I'm TJ, and guess what? We're back tomorrow morning. Yeah, we're your morning show.
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0: 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Lots of things coming up, though. Back to school night in Pocahontas is tomorrow night. September floral class at Bearded Bouquet. I would love to have some better floral and floral arrangement making skills. So that's the perfect thing to do if you're like me and aren't very good at it. Parker McCollum's in Jonesboro tomorrow night at 7:30. Not too late to buy tickets for that at First National Bank Arena. Red Wolves volleyball is at the arena on Friday night. Also some other events happening specifically in Paragould. Paragould is the best at uploading events to our calendars. The A-State Howler is on Saturday morning. Good luck to everybody participating in that because you're better than me. The GCT Band Booster Fall Festival is on Saturday. 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Lake Litter Roundup is at Lake Walcott on Sunday and so much more. 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

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Don't forget, next weekend is the Downtown Jonesboro Barbecue and Music Festival. Of course, delicious food, the barbecue contest, live music, arts, vendors, the first National Bake Kid Zone, and so much for the entire family. So be sure to make plans to be at that next weekend, presented by Wright Fiber, the Jonesboro A&P Commission, and

that's the forecast for the rest of the week and into this weekend. First little bit of relief will be on Sunday with highs in the mid-90s, and then we're looking like we're going to be in the mid-80s on Monday. So I'm going to say looking like, because you never know with Arkansas weather, but it's looking promising, so hopefully that will stick. But not today. Right now in downtown Jonesboro, it is 97 degrees. It's hot on the mix.

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Hopefully you're not feeling too stressed out today. It is hump day, getting closer to the weekend. I have one of these Aura rings. My friend sent it to me, actually, because she, I don't know, but got the wrong size. Charging's not working right, but it works for me, and it's telling me I've been stressed. So maybe I need to go get a massage or something.

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In 24 hours from right now, we'll have a keyword for you in the Jeep Wrangler and cash giveaway. So be sure to listen tomorrow afternoon. I'll be live at the Sonic on Nettleton with the Jeep Wrangler for you to see it in person. And Kevin Box will have the keyword for you. So be sure to be listening. And Kevin will give you all the details, of course, coming up next, as well as more great music from Somber, Ella Langley, Shaggy, Sabrina Carpenter, and more. So keep listening for Kevin coming up this afternoon on The Mix.

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Community flu clinic scheduled for September in Jonesboro, September 29th. And that means we have formally opened defensive preparations against snotty preschoolers. Here's Olivia Dean.

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We try to talk about things that mean something to you. 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

0: 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Let's check your stupid K8 Storm Team forecast. Mostly sunny skies today and sitting on 100 right now. Heat index 107. That's just freaking lovely. Thursday, tomorrow, same darn thing. 100 degrees, heat index 108. I don't know why there's a difference.
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Hang on. 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

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The auditor's mobile office identified more than $250,000 in unclaimed property owed to local residents and businesses. This is great. So apparently they checked all the couch cushions all over Jonesboro, and it really did work.

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The headlines from JonesboroRightNow.com say state auditor finds more than $250,000 for Jonesboro citizens and businesses. Yeah, the government called Jonesboro residents and said, "We owe you money." And then everybody hung up because that totally sounds like a scam. Taylor Swift right now. It's Opalite on Mix.

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0: 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Let's check your K8 Storm Team stupid forecast. Mostly sunny for the rest of the afternoon. That's no surprise. Sitting on 101 right now. Also, not a surprise. Pretty much going to remain that way for the rest of the week. Tonight, mostly clear skies with an overnight low of 74. On Thursday, same as today, 101. Tomorrow, heat index 106.
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Coming up, Jonesboro Library to host National Voter Registration Day event with cupcakes. 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That's real smart.

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0: Mix 106.3, Martin Garrix, Ed Sheeran. 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This one, Jonesboro Library to host National Voter Registration Day event. Yeah, and they're going to have cupcakes, cookies, and refreshments. 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

When we say Jonesboro's best hits, we mean Taylor. We mean Sabrina. We mean the very best hits for Jonesboro and the NEA. 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

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We've got headlines from JonesboroRightNow.com. Jonesboro Library hosting the National Voter Registration Day event. Gonna have cookies, cupcakes, refreshments. You know, if they do that at the DMV as well, boy, we could finally get everyone registered to drive a car.

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Come on, get brave. 877-RADIO-TJ. 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

0: 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You get to go home in 10 minutes on a Wednesday. That's a darn fine thing. Let's check your K8 Storm Team stupid forecast. Mostly sunny for the remainder of the afternoon. And then tonight, mostly clear skies. Overnight low 74. On Thursday, same thing as today. Mostly sunny skies. A high of 101. Heat index 107. Yuck.
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same. Mix 106.3, it's cold and flu season, and it's 100 degrees outside. My doctor said to monitor my temperature. I'm like, how? I'm going to be freaking hot no matter what. Here's Justin Bieber on Mix.

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0: 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Here we are, getting ready for 6 o'clock. We're going to check your K8 Storm Team stupid forecast because it's going to be hot again tomorrow. Today, we are at 101, heat index 107. Tonight, mostly clear skies, overnight low 74. Thursday, same thing once again, mostly sunny skies, high of 100. Gross, heat index 106. It's cold and flu season. It's over 100 degrees. This is like impossible.
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1: Now at 6, your tax dollars and your city leaders. Two resignations in Hoxie after accusations of spending past the limit. What residents are saying tonight, next. Plus, heat, drought, and now a 50-year low for Arkansas rice. Local farmers show us how dry, powdery soil and soaring diesel prices are eating into their bottom line. And before you tap your card, you could be agreeing to pay more than you think. The extra fees showing up on local receipts and why students say they're fed up.
0: 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This is KA News.
1: A shakeup in Hoxie city leadership as two key figures resign after a tense council meeting turned into accusations of overspending. Our Josh Droll is live at Hoxie City Hall with the latest. Josh.
2: Diana, those two key figures are Mayor Tim Taylor, who resigned earlier today, and Council Member Jerry Decker, who resigned last night after a tense public comment session during the City Council meeting. Now, the Council went into executive session shortly after a resident... accused the city of spending past its limits on things like Airbnbs. Luke, a Hoxie resident, says he's heard several others speak on this issue. He himself wasn't allowed to speak during public comment on account of missing that 5:30 deadline, but he says the city council is straying from its duties.
3: I've often found when government officials forget how to serve the people they work for, their next step is control.
2: We reached out to Tim Taylor for an interview, but he declined. But we do have his letter of resignation. In the letter, he states, quote, as he prepares to retire from civilian employment with the United States Air Force Reserve, end quote, he is also retiring from public service. Now, this isn't the first time that city officials have been accused of mishandling city funds here in Hoxie. In January, former Hoxie Mayor Dennis Coggins was also convicted of mishandling of felony theft charges. Excuse me. Live from Hoxie, Josh Droll, live, local, now.
1: All right, thank you, Josh. Even though Tim Taylor has resigned as mayor of Hoxie, his name will remain on the November ballot. The Lawrence County Clerk's Office says Taylor has not officially withdrawn from the upcoming mayoral race. And according to the Arkansas State Board of Election Commissioners, it's too late in the process to change the ballots as they get ready for early military and overseas voting. Director Chris Madison says that there is a real chance a candidate who is not running could still win, but there are guardrails.
4: Let's say he wins, but he's withdrawn, so he's not eligible to take office. The interim mayor could stay in the office of mayor as a holdover.
1: In the meantime, the Hoxie City Council can appoint an interim mayor to serve out the rest of the year. A-State is hosting three political debates next month for candidates vying for office on ASU-TV. The debates will begin at 6 p.m. on Thursday, October 1st, October 8th.

0: 8th and October 22nd. Here are also the following candidates involved in those debates. Burn bans continue in the natural state and parts of Missouri. It is important to not burn anything until further notice, as the risk levels are high and fire could ignite easily and spread quickly. And with these burn bans in effect, the heat isn't stopping, Ryan.
1: No.
0: It's 100s across the board. Did we reach another record today?
1: We're breaking all kinds of records. We're breaking records for the number of 100-degree days in September. We're tying and breaking records for daily high temperatures as well. Something I'm worried about with the burn ban is that the humidity is dropping and the dew points are dropping, so drier air increases that fire risk, even though it makes it feel a little less humid. We hit 100 degrees today. This is a record that has been held since 1921, and like I said, we are breaking records on how many 100-plus degree days we've had in the month of September. We're still sitting at 98 in Jonesboro, 95 in Walnut Ridge, 97 in Melbourne. Dew points, though, like I said, are dropping in the 60s in a few locations, and that makes it feel a little better, makes the heat index a little lower, but still feels like 101 right now in Jonesboro. Radar, for the most part, dry. All the rain has kind of been off to our north, and you can see a few little clouds here and there. Coming up, we'll go looking for a cool down. I will tell you, it's a little farther out than what we initially thought. I've got the bad news coming up.
0: All right. Thank you, Ryan. Happening now, Arkansas just harvested its smallest rice crop in 50 years, and farmers say the heat is to blame. Reporter Andrew Renaud is in Craighead County with how this is hitting local producers in the pocketbook.
2: At some farms here in Arkansas, the top layer of soil looks like dust, but underneath it's packed as hard as rock. Some growers here in northeast Arkansas thought that they were in for record yields, but after this heat, some aren't as sure. At Felt Farms, Benton Feltz and his son started the season with plenty of early rain, but once those triple-digit heat index days hit, soybean pods stopped filling out. That left beans smaller than normal, and production per acre dropped.
3: The crops got a good start, got a good jump, but then it turned off hot and dry, and so they didn't completely fill out. The seed is smaller than normal, so it's affecting the yields. We've been in some dryland soybeans that are cutting in the upper 30s, low 40s, which are pretty good, but we also cut some in the low 30s.
2: Those penalties are hitting at the same time operating costs are surging. Farmers are paying record diesel prices to run combines and irrigation pumps. And extreme road heat is chewing up tires as they haul grain farther to more distant elevators. With costs up and grain quality down, Felt says they're hoping on winter rains and snow to help reset those fields before it's time to till again next spring. In Craighead County, Andrew Renaud, live, local, now.
0: Thank you, Andrew. New at 6, Earl's former chief court clerk has been sentenced after pleading guilty to theft. A judge sentenced Chiquita Maria Moore to 96 months of probation. She is ordered to pay $24,000 in restitution to the city of Earl. This stems from December 2025, when Arkansas State Police arrested Moore after a legislative audit revealed around $23,000 in discrepancies tied to Moore's tenure with the city of Earl. Missouri's governor is putting new limits on license plate reading cameras that police use. Governor Kehoe's executive order says agencies must delete most of that data within 30 days and bans pairing the cameras with facial recognition. Other rules include commercialization ban, use of limitations, misuse penalties. He says it's about protecting Missourians' privacy. More Arkansas businesses are tacking on extra fees at checkout, and for college students on a tight budget, it all adds up fast. Our Talicia Clark spoke with college students about how they feel regarding these extra fees as they begin managing their own finances. Talicia.
4: Diana, students say convenience fees, service fees, and all these other added charges make it tight budgets even harder to balance. but one local business says these fees are necessary to cover costs they simply cannot afford to

0: absurd. According to the Arkansas Attorney General's Office, businesses are allowed to charge a convenience fee. That's a charge passed on to you to cover the cost of using non-standard payment methods. Then there are surcharges. That's when a business adds a percent to help cover credit card processing fees. Surcharges can only be added to credit card transactions, not debit, and Arkansas caps them at 3%. We're seeing these charges more often, from local shops all the way up to big name chains. For college students like Taylani Grimes, it's one more hit every time they swipe.
1: Since we already have to pay taxes and everything, and some businesses add percentages on top of that, I feel like they shouldn't do that because after a while, this starts to add up. So I feel like they shouldn't do that.
0: Grimes is not alone. Classmates Jaden Brown and Amina Jones share similar concerns.
2: I just don't understand why y'all taking the percentage off my car when y'all are taking the money. You know?
3: Yeah,
2: that
3: should be enough because the meal gonna be already.
2: Exactly.
0: One local business who asked not to be named says rising overhead is squeezing their bottom line. 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
4: 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Thank you for breaking it down, Talicia. 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
10: I've known since I was about 8 years old that I wanted to talk about sports. I want to do a great job at a high level every single day. There's a lot of people in Northeast Arkansas and beyond that care about what we're covering, who we're covering, and what they see on nightly sportscasts. To be in an area that truly values local sports is a blessing. The people of Region 8 have always treated me with love.
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4: Welcome back. We take a look at gas prices across Arkansas. AAA reports the state's average $3.96. Nationally, it'll cost around $4.36. And here's how much it'll cost to fill up your tank, whether it's regular, mid-grade, premium, or diesel gas. Here are these prices on your screen. Well, as diesel prices keep climbing, it's not just truck drivers feeling it at the pump. School districts are getting hit hard, too. According to AAA, the average price for diesel hit a new record yesterday at $6.01 a gallon. Greene County Tech Assistant Superintendent Aaron Thornton says their diesel costs have doubled

0: since last year, forcing the district to spend about $17,000 more on fuel. To save money and still keep buses on the road, the district has been reworking bus routes.
1: One of those things that we're doing here at Greene County Tech is we're looking at every bus route. We've been able to cut 6 bus routes in the last 2 years to help mitigate that cost a little bit. And we're also still looking right now in efficiency of looking at routes, which has made us to have more group stops than we do, than we've had in the past.
0: Thornton says core services for students will stay in place, but some extras, like certain trips and activities that require bus travel, may have to wait until diesel prices come back down.
2: Still ahead, we had another record-breaking day, and more heat is in the forecast. I wish I had a different story for you. Coming up, we'll have a look at the 8-day forecast.
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2: Well, we had another warm day across Region 8. Temperatures continue to soar, and we continue to see temperatures that have been in the 100s. In fact, we have broken the record now of 100s in the month of September. Let's take a look at the past several days. Just take you back to September 3rd, and the graph you're looking at here shows you the high temperatures down here at the bottom. All these temperatures here, and notice how many 100s we have. And then this tells you if we were near average, above average, or below average, and you can see that we have several days where we have been above average. We're still warm out there. We're at 100 degrees even here at 6 o'clock in the evening in Harrisburg, 98 in Jonesboro, 95 in Walnut Ridge. Dew points are down a little bit in some spots. Dew points down 63 in Harrisburg. That's a lot better than yesterday. 66 on the dew point Batesville. Remember, the lower that number, the more comfortable it is. So the heat index, instead of being 105, 107, 108, it's 101. Still hot. Still had a tied record today, but it is a little bit of relief. We got heat advisories that continue for almost everyone except for the upper elevation. Satellite and radar show that we had a few little showers and storms up here to the northwest, but most of us have been dry today. Over the next few hours, we will continue to see the temperatures in the 90s, mid-90s over the next hour, mid-80s by 9 o'clock. We should be in the low 80s by 11 o'clock. The 8-to-8 forecast tomorrow, it's hot, 93 degrees at 11, 98 at 2. I do think we'll briefly hit 100 or above as we go into the afternoon. A little 10% chance of rain. and you graph out the high temperatures over the next few days, we continue with the 100s with a gradual drop, maybe even into the 80s by Wednesday. You see the more

0: morning lows will be a little lower as well. We do have a few clouds out there as we take a live look, looking out from Baptist Memorial toward the water tower there in Paragould. We got a few little clouds also as we look out from Central Baptist. A lot of people in the parking lot on a Wednesday evening. We're sitting at 98 degrees with a southeast wind at 5 miles per hour. Feels like 101 right now. Dew points at 65, so that's why the relative humidity is down a bit. Watching two things. First of all, this dome of high pressure, clockwise flow here, suppressing rain chances, keeping us hot. And then we've got this low pressure that's going to be continuing moving backwards, moving across Florida, giving them some rain. High pressure still rules us. This high pressure, though, starts weakening as we go into next week. That'll lower the temperatures just a little bit. We'll have to watch this low in the Gulf also to see how that may or may not play into the forecast with a front that's going to be coming in. I really think as we go into Tuesday and Wednesday of next week, we might get some rain. 75 degrees for tonight, partly cloudy sky for tomorrow. We're up to 100. That is going to be near a record high again. Football Friday night, kickoff temperatures hot again, 92 degrees, halftime at 88. End of the game should be at 86. We're going to highlight the next few days. I've got the record information on here also. Just a couple degrees shy of a record tomorrow. Probably breaking one on Friday, close to it on Saturday, maybe breaking one on Sunday. No matter how you slice it, it's going to be hot.
1: That is just an oppressive first half of the week.
0: Yeah,
1: right there.
0: It is.
1: Yeah. Or last half, I guess, how you look at it.
0: It's never been where we had more of a football season as hot than cool.
1: Wow.
0: And that's what we're dealing with.
1: Right. All right. Thank you, Ryan. Well, A-State Volleyball will play SEC and Big Ten teams at home this weekend. You'll hear from the Red Wolves next in sports.

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5: It's first serve with the Red Wolves. I swung by Arkansas State volleyball practice this afternoon. Brian Gerwig's pack welcomed two Power Four opponents to town this weekend. A-State will host Arkansas Friday night at 7. The Red Wolves then face Illinois Sunday afternoon at 1. The Scarlet and Black are glad to be back at the bank after 3 weeks on the road.
6: It's really exciting. We're just excited to be back in the arena with our home fans and against Arkansas, against Illinois, two really good teams and really good games, and we're just excited to come out and play, so come support.
7: We all came in not really knowing each other, like a lot of the newbies, we didn't really know the older girls and older girls, we all knew each other, but then going to Italy and then playing and then coming back here right away and just getting back into it, it's almost like the chemistry was just like undeniable.
8: We're trying

0: still identify ourselves and really get our brand of volleyball on display, and really upping the defensive intensity, because I think a lot of the things that we've been working on thus far have been offensive, and trying to turn the offense up because we've been playing so many talented offensive teams. So we've been trying to keep up, and with that, a lot of times the defense is kind of going, you know, by the wayside. So this past week, we've been working a lot on the defense and trying to see if we can turn the defense up as we again get this homestand.
1: 2 weeks, two national honors for Arkansas State football. Will Saxton lands on the Pro Football Focus College National Team of the Week. He earned the highest grade at right guard. Number 50 key to an A-State offense that rushed for 256 yards in the West Georgia victory. The Red Wolves play at TCU Saturday night at 7 on ESPNU. A Football Friday Night great is making progress with the Hogs.

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0: doing a good job.
2: Football Friday night is around the corner. 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Rivercrest goes on the road to Forest City. Jake Tester has more on the Mustangs.
3: Hey Chris, I'm in Forest City as the Mustangs are preparing for a home game against Rivercrest for their final non-conference game.
4: The Mustangs are 2-0 to start the season, scoring a total of 76 points and only allowing 14 over the two games. Now they round out non-conference play versus Rivercrest, another team that's undefeated. Here's head coach Brandon Wilkins on the start of the Mustangs and the matchup between the Colts.
5: Team been playing well, man. Nothing else I can ask for. Against Wynn, it was a big win last week. Guys exceeded my expectations. So, man, we've been playing real well. You know, we 2-0. You know, it's been a while since Forest City been 2-0. You know, keeping guys' head on strong and try to keep them looking forward. And we looking ahead of going to the state championship. So, you know, that's the goal. So, keeping the guys' head on strong and taking one game at a time.
6: Man, I seen great team chemistry, man. We've been doing so well on offense and on defense. We've been shutting down, flying to the ball. That's how we keep offense from not scoring.
7: We're looking up to put up big scores on offense and get a lot of stops on defense because we're trying to set the tone this year and just be a really good physical team and just become a better team than we was last year. That's the goal to do every year.
8: It's great to start off like this. We've been working hard in the offseason, all summer, camps every week, really just showing what we know what we can do. We're really trying to work on our run, our pass. We're going to be very physical this week.
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